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is on Alt 104.5, and we got Iris from the Goo Goo Dolls right before. And you know, when we play that, because of City of Angels, Mike Jones, I got to give you the Nick Cage fact of the day. Soon we're going to see Cage in the new Spider-Man show, Spider-Noir. But also it came out that he was actually up for the role of the Green Goblin back in the early 2000s, the first Spider-Man movie with Tobey Maguire, but it eventually went to Willem Dafoe. But I could totally see Cage as the Green Goblin. I guess, though, things work out for a reason. He's getting his Spider-Man time now. I can't wait for the new show. That's your Nick Cage fact of the day on Alt 104.5. The Ataris.

I hate that it's almost over, but we're not done yet. We still have the rest of this week for this round of Go Fund Yourself on Alt 104.5. 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

3 weeks in a row now, Noah Kahan has had America's number one album with The Great Divide. And you wonder why his tour sold out in like 2 seconds, including next month at Citizens Bank Park. 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We'll see what we can do about getting you in.

Actually, that works out well, playing Second Chance from Shinedown now on Alt 104.5, because in a few minutes, it'll be your second chance of the week. Tomorrow will be the third. Then all week, we've got tickets to win for the Airborne Toxic event at Keswick. But I'll tell you about the show. We'll get you the chance to win tickets in less.

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4 or 5. I'm Mike Jones. There are different holidays for every day, and May 19th is National Roadie Day to appreciate the guys and girls working behind the scenes at shows, making concerts happen. And Kurt Cobain and Chris Novoselic, while they were getting things started with their bands, before Nirvana, they were actually roadies for the Melvins. It's just wild to think that they were moving amps and setting up drums and everything. And just a couple years later, they were the biggest band in the world. 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

Rise Against, not only do we have them now on Alt 104.5, but they're going to be getting loud in a couple weeks in D.C. as a part of the Warped Tour. 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So you can be there for Rise Against, for Jimmy Eat World, for Yellow Card, and Kenny Hoopla, and Amber Lynn, and everybody. 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We got you. One, two, three.

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This coming weekend for Memorial Day, starting the summer, there's going to be a lot of travel. And I'm sure a lot of people at the airports with rotisserie chickens in their bags. Why? Well, I'll tell you why in a couple minutes on Alt 104.5. The airport rotisserie chicken challenges that are going on. No doubt.

0: Not only do we have a lot of good new music that's out there, that's Muse and their latest Be With You on Alt 104.5, but we have a lot of silly challenges. I'm Mike Jones, where people have been looking at the TSA's list of what you can't bring on a plane, but then comparing it to what you can bring. And some people were confused as to why you can't bring a protein shake that's over 3.4 ounces on a plane, but you can bring a rotisserie chicken. So folks are actually packing as many chickens into their carry-on bags, into roll-ons, as many as possible to see how many they can bring on a plane. Please, if you're traveling this weekend for Memorial Day or any time, leave the rotisserie chickens at home. I don't need to stand behind you while you're giggling to the TSA agent. And I'm like, dude, I'm just trying to get to my gate and get through this insufferable nonsense. Why do you have to be here with the chickens? Why?
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Would I take a song title and do a cheesy pun out of it? Absolutely. You know by now I would. I'm Mike Jones on 104.5. Sugar Ray sang every morning. Well, how about every morning, afternoon, and night this week at Alt 104.5? We get you hooked up with tickets for the Warped Tour for the whole weekend and a couple weeks in D.C. 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

Blink-182 is on Alt-104.5. It's Mike Jones. We're only a couple weeks away from the World Cup starting. 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

We played the song. Now it's your turn to tell us what you think about the song. My Love from Mother, our Alt-1045 best music discovery ever this week. Mother's a new band coming up, and hey, maybe this is the breakout song for them. Or maybe this is the song that you're like, no, I'm good without hearing anything else from Mother ever again. Let us know what you think about My Love. Text us like or dislike to 91045.

came back and now, hey, Panic at the Disco. What's going on? Brendan Urie, what are you doing? Anything else, sir? Hello? Hello, it's Mike Jones on 104.5. Well, we do have other stuff going on with other friends. Evanescence, The Last Dinner Party with In Color and Temper City. 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
2: I do always think Tuesdays are the toughest day of the week. Because, you know, Monday, you just expect to be a Monday. And you also still kind of have, like, weekend memories, right? Wednesday, at least, you know, you're halfway through the week. Then Thursday, Friday, basically the weekend, right? But Tuesday, you're sort of, like, in this weird, like, purgatory situation. So let me get you out of it. We got a full hour of the best new stuff. Some new bands I'm really loving right now. Jutes on the show with In Color, Temper City, Buffalo Traffic Jam. Plus, I want to get you, you know, some releases from bigger bands. Like, we got the new album from All American Rejects. We're going to talk about that. Got new Evanescence on the show with Sublime and Muse all coming up. But I want to kick things off first with the new one from Death Cab for Cutie. The song's called Riptide.

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Julia Wolf is in my room here on Emerging Alt. I'm Alex Mack. I love this song from In Color. I've been listening to all their stuff recently, but this is the one that got me into them. And I was actually talking to the band about this. I'm like, okay, you guys are talking about, it's clearly some sort of distance in a relationship. I was like, is it a physical distance, like a long distance relationship, or is it like emotionally long distance? And they just looked right at me. The lead singer goes, that's up for you to decide. I was like, okay, fair. It's also called

0: Alt-1045, Philadelphia's alternative.
1: Sublime. It's Until the Sun Explodes on Emerging Alt. I'm Alex Mack. Hey, reminder, if you've been enjoying the show, which obviously I hope you have, remember we do this every weeknight at 11 o'clock, just a straight up hour of all the best news stuff. Like this one from Buffalo Traffic Jam. Great band name. I'll say it again. Song's so good. It's called Fool's Gold. Oh.

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1: I was living alone. 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I was divorced, out, and I'm like, this is the time.
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1: 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You know, so met this one. This one guy online who lived 350 miles away. Oh, you're going to fly them in
2: for the
1: weekend. Mm-hmm. Having barely known this guy, I said, what do you like to eat in the morning for breakfast? He says, well, I like oatmeal. 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
3: the essentials for the weekend.
2: Right, yes. 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
1: Let me start by saying I love my neighbors, right? 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

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This morning, the Woody Show will make your life look a whole lot better with redneck news. 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

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Hey, it's Thor. This morning, the Woody Show will make your life look a whole lot better with redneck news. It's always something where you say, I'm really glad that wasn't me. The Woody Show, this morning at 6 on All 104.5.

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I'm Thor, and all this week we have your shot to go to Warped Tour DC June 13th and 14th. 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
1: I'm not a religious person, but yet I believe in stupid stuff. You know what I did bring back, Greg? And maybe what? This is because my luck has kind of changed a little bit here recently. I brought the peso back.
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1: Brought it up like, well, you carry the peso.
2: 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See?
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3: Wow. Okay. Very strange.
1: So it works. Yeah, like the FA medical thing came through. Yeah. And like a couple other things kind of fell into place.
2: I'm
1: like, dude, I don't know.
3: You're such a conundrum.
1: I am. Yeah. I don't know. The Woody Show.
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This morning, the Woody Show will make your life look a whole lot better with redneck news. It's always something where you say, I'm really glad that wasn't me. 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

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I'm conscious. I'm breaking out. I'm conscious. 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
1: 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Insensitivity training
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3: Good morning, everybody.
4: Good morning, Woody.
5: Morning, Woody.
3: All right, today is Wednesday, day number 3 of 5. Getting closer to a 3-day weekend.
4: Yeah.
3: That's good. Mm-hmm. Today is May 20th, 2026. Woody, Greg, yeah. Menace.
4: Yep.
3: Gina Grad.
6: Hi.
3: We got Seabass. Yeah. We got Sammy.
6: Hello.
3: Morgan is here. We got Vaughn, Dumbass Tyler, mm-hmm. Bort, and Menji on the job today. Phones are open. 877-44-WOODY. You can send us a text. Check in with us over to 22987. I mean, and just in general, how are you feeling about work these days? Now that we're getting into another new work day.
4: Yeah, how do you feel about it, Greg?
5: In general?
3: Yeah, well, yeah, just in general.
5: Like I said the other day.
3: Yeah, Greg was just telling us how he felt.
5: Loving
3: yeah.
5: it.
3: Yeah.
4: Yeah.
3: Yeah. Now, these are some new numbers from a study where the researchers, they looked at the state of the workforce, mm-hmm. the current companies people work for, into current financial issues like savings, rising costs, you know, retirement.
6: Mm-hmm.
3: One of the questions was, would you quit if you could?
6: Mm.
3: And then they got into the different reasons and circumstances. I could,
5: I mean,
3: and
5: it depends,
3: I don't.
5: Yeah. Very heavily on the
6: you
5: amount.
6: You answer that question every day.
3: So I can't, yeah. Like every day I come in here and I come to work. Mm-hmm. So I could. I think I'd be fine for a couple of weeks and then I would start going stir crazy.
6: Yep, yeah, exactly.
3: I would have to do something. But I think the idea is more to end up doing things more on your own terms. Agree or disagree?
6: Oh, 100%. Yeah. That's uh-huh. our goal. Yeah.
7: These days, you don't need an excuse to do anything. Anything you want to do, you can find a way to do it.
3: So, Greg, this sounds like if you want more money, make more money.
5: Yeah, you say anything that you want to do.
3: Because Greg's very much a believer. Like, you know, you tell kids, like, oh, you could be anything you want. Nobody ever told him that
5: yeah.
3: they couldn't.
5: Well, nobody thinks otherwise.
7: Woody's a very easy example with his flight lessons. Like, he wanted to fly a plane, learn how to fly a plane. I can fly whenever he wants to.
3: Yeah.
7: But even if it's something like if you want to get into electrical engineering, you can get parts delivered to you. You can get 3D printers to design those things.
3: Yeah.
7: I'm watching a video right now where a guy made and built out of like internet plans and his own 3D printer, an EMP gun. So he can just like,
6: you hear that, kids?
7: Uh-huh. which electromagnetic pulses to like disable TV just for fun, just to see if you can do it. So yeah, it's so easy to get things with the internet and to learn how to do things with the internet anything you want to do, you can do.
4: Yeah. Just don't be lazy.
7: Yeah.
4: That's it.
3: Yeah. You can do things. You got to have the time. Sometimes you need to have the finances to be able to, you know, do certain things or buy certain things or whatever. But like, would you quit if you could?
6: No.
3: No. Greg Tarr says no.
5: I mean, it depends on the amount. Like if I had a huge nest egg, sure.
3: Right. Then that goes more into like, would you not work at all or would you just do things more on your own terms?
5: So like, okay, taking the money factor out of it. No, I wouldn't work again. No.
4: Nah, I wouldn't quit.
3: Men has got to stay busy, you know.
5: Yeah.
7: So what would you do all day, Greg? Would you just go to open houses?
5: I don't know.
6: Would you make dinner all day?
4: Antique.
5: I probably would.
3: 53% said they are coasting, disengaged, or already planning to leave their current job.
6: Oh, fun.
3: So when they were talking to people, again, this is about the current state of the workforce. 50% would quit their job within 3 months if they felt financially secure.
5: Yeah.
3: 45% said their savings wouldn't last more than 3 months without income.
6: I feel that.
3: So your retirement will last a whole 3 months. Now, that's assuming that nothing else happens. Nothing else goes wrong in that time.
6: Your car doesn't explode.
3: An emergency doesn't come up of some kind. 60%, 60, said higher pay would motivate them enough to leave.
5: Mm-hmm.
3: 78% said that compensation is the top reason for changing jobs. That makes sense. 60% are confident they could find a similar or better paying job within 3 months.
6: Oh, wow.
3: So that's the other wild card.
5: See, then why not try?
3: Yeah.
6: If yeah, go for
5: you're
6: it.
5: Going
6: yeah.
5: For.
3: Yeah. Uh-huh.
6: Challenge accepted.
3: Yeah, that is the other wild card.
6: Yeah.
3: Like, is there something available, something that you would want to do? I'd be really, there are those coaches. I hate to use the word coach. There are those people, and I don't know what they're called, placement?
4: Yeah, like headhunters.
6: Headhunters, recruiters.
3: Yeah, but so you go and you meet with them, and just based on things that they can, you know, test or whatever they can give you or the conversations they have with you, they can kind of figure out, like, if I'm doing this now, this job now, but I want to do something else. I'm not quite sure what I'm cut out to do.
6: Oh, yeah, like the aptitude test.
3: Or what I might be capable of applying for or a job I might not even know it exists. You go and you meet with these people and they go, hey, you should apply for jobs in this field or doing these kind of things. There was a guy, and he worked for Ramsey, Dave Ramsey, Seabass, Ken Coleman, I think is his name.
7: That name's familiar.
3: Yeah. And he's got like a whole system or a whole book. I can't remember what it's called. Look up Ken Coleman, C-O-L-E-M-A-N. And he's got like a whole system that can help you if you want to reinvent yourself.
7: Career coach.
3: Okay. See, coach, I don't like that. It's kind of like, it's like life coach. We're talking about like BS professions. Yeah,
5: find the work you're wired to do.
6: Yeah.
3: Right.
4: Whoa.
3: Okay. Yeah. Kind of an interesting
4: ice cream eater.
5: Yeah, I know.
3: I don't know. That's the thing. Like when you're
5: wine
3: stuck,
5: sipper.
3: I think because a lot of times, like you just get up and you go to work because you have to, because you got bills to pay and you got these, and you don't know what else you could do. So you just stay in the thing that you're already doing.
6: You stay safe because it's safe. Right.
7: From paycheck to purpose.
3: Paycheck to price. That's another gross term.
6: I get that though.
7: Yeah. My only problem with Dave Ramsey is now that he's like soft retired, anytime I tune into Dave Ramsey, it's like three other people that are part of his team, but they're never as mean and funny as Dave Ramsey is.
4: Oh, weak.
7: The great thing about Dave Ramsey is when some dope's like, well, I got my Chanel bags and I make $12,000 a year.
3: You can't afford it.
7: Yeah, he calls him stupid, but because he's so Christian, all of his like little buddies or all of his little people, like this Ken Coleman guy and his daughter and whoever, are like, well, now we need to talk about
3: If you go on to his podcast, go to the old episodes. You can pull up episodes from like 2019, 2020, and like it's just him at that point. Because you're right. I've done the same thing where it's like somebody else sitting in for him. Like, forget it.
7: Yeah.
5: Really?
3: Yeah. It's not as good.
7: Right. Because
6: that's the whole point.
3: Uh-huh. Yeah. Anyway, Ken Coleman, K-E-N, like Barbie, Ken Coleman. And if you're interested in that kind of thing, there's another question. I was talking to my buddy Riz, and he and his wife asked Menace and I a pretty pointed question. And let me take the break. We'll come back on that one.
6: Ooh.
3: All right. We'll get to that here in a second. 877-44-WOODY. Text us 22987. 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
21: All right, just got word. We got closure of Allegheny Avenue between E and F streets for an accident. We're not doing badly otherwise. At least we hadn't been until now. 95 in the city is a little underpopulated for volume delays at this point. On the Schuylkill Expressway, you'll see a similar easygoing ride. Watch out for one another in Chester County. They were working on getting road work out of the way, and they've cleared such on the eastbound side of Route 30 from Airport Road to the Route 10 ride. Watch out for one another on the turnpike today. Lisa Fairfax, Total Traffic.
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1: Yeah.
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3: Nice. Mm.
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1: Cool. Yeah.
0: It is the Woody.

0: right, welcome back.
1: Yo.
0: Hi. Here's the question. We were talking some of these numbers right before the break. People were asked the question, would you quit your job if you could? And they got into the different reasons and circumstances and things. Then we started talking about, you know, what else would you be cut out to do? Like, people who are, why are you staying in this job if you're not super happy with it?
2: But don't you think 90% of people just have a job?
1: Yeah, I mean, I've had a million jobs I wanted to quit.
0: Yeah, but then why don't you pursue something that you'd be more interested in? Because they get comfortable, because they get
2: routine.
3: Yeah, or they're scared.
0: Exactly.
3: Yeah, they're scared.
0: And so we're talking with this guy, Ken Coleman, C-O-L-E-M-E-N. He's got a book, like Career Coach, basically, to help you take, you know, answers to these questions to give you the answer to what else you might be cut out to do.
1: Okay, those are interesting.
0: Define, like, the job that you're supposed to be doing, not just the job that you're currently doing. Anyway, Menace and I were going out to eat with my buddy Rizzuto and his wife, and they asked us a question because they were just having this conversation. And they were getting this, in this time of their life, you know, where their kids are in high school, one's about to get out of high school here kind of soon. What do we do next? Like, after these kids are out of the house, out of high school, then what? Mm-hmm. And Riz and I are very much in the same, you know, boat, on
1: parallel
0: that kind of thinking.
1: Line.
0: My wife and I are having the same conversation. Yeah. But the question was, what's your perfect day? Now, the question being not a perfect day necessarily on vacation, but if you could just design your perfect day for your life, what would that be? Like, what time would you get up? What would you be doing that day? Maybe there is some time for work or whatever. Like, what kind of things would you be interested in doing? Because the idea is, and I forget who they were listening to or reading, the idea was you take your perfect day and then you build your work that you do around your perfect day to fit in, as opposed to fitting your life and the things you want to do into whatever you do for work and around work.
2: You create work in. Outside your perfect day.
0: Yeah. You create a life and a schedule and a whatever that then work has to fit into it. So it's kind of, it's an interesting.
3: Yeah.
2: Ever since I've been a full-time worker, it's been my fantasy to do what I see in movies and TV where you get up and then you have the breakfast at home, coffee, and they always have a pitcher of orange juice. Everybody's doing stuff. I'm like,
0: what's that like?
2: Like, who lives like this?
1: A glass carafe of milk.
2: Full morning before you go to work. Yep. It seems like a movie to me.
1: Yeah.
2: Like, that would be awesome.
0: It's just another interesting way to kind of, you know, almost reverse engineer, right?
1: Because
0: a lot of people, they just go with whatever they do for work and then everything else has to fit around that,
1: and
0: as opposed to this is my life and then everything else fits around whatever you want your life to be.
1: Right.
2: That reminds me of that question, like, if today was the last day on Earth, what would you do? And then the follow-up question is, why aren't you doing it?
0: Well, because it's not my last day, and I got to feed myself and shelter myself.
3: Exactly. I don't know what my reaction to cocaine is.
0: Right. So what would yours be? Just think, something to think about. 877-44-WOODY. Text us over to 22987. We'll get into some of the entertainment stuff. Birthdays, porno birthday, next after the break.
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7: Traffic's not really terrible anywhere except for perhaps where two right lanes are blocked south on the Northeast Extension 476. And you're in for a tough ride there down from Lansdale to Mid-County. Ugh, gosh, almost 40 minutes? Two right lanes are under construction, that's what I'm told. Nothing else has happened. I hope you leave your headlights on in that area for the safety it'll provide you. Plus, it's required. North and southbound rides on the Blue Route look okay. And we're doing well on 95 in the city and on the Schuylkill Expressway. Lisa Fairfax, Total Traffic.
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8: The Phillies were cooled off last night, losing to the Reds 4-1. The Phillies were held to only 3 hits. It snaps the Phillies' 5-game win streak. The NFL owners' meetings held in Orlando yesterday. Among the headlines, the owners officially awarded Super Bowl 64 in 2030 to the city of Nashville. NBA playoffs, the Knicks rallied from 22 down in the fourth quarter to beat the Cavs in overtime in Game 1 of the Eastern Conference Finals. Jalen Brunson scored 38. I'm Matt McCoy.
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4: Action News meteorologist Peyton Dapschke. We are back in the 90s for a third day in a row, officially making it our first heat wave of the year and the earliest on record since 2017. Daily record high temperatures fall again as highs are expected back in the mid-90s. The first half of the day is muggy and bright area-wide with more clouds bubbling up this afternoon. Scattered strong to severe storms are possible to develop along a cold front later today, giving us some localized heavy rainfall, gusty winds, and even some hail in spots. The key time frame to watch is between 4 and 9 o'clock this afternoon and evening.
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2: Two Americans were arrested in Japan, these MFers, after one of them allegedly climbed in to punch the monkey's enclosure in the city zoo. Videos online show a guy in a blue costume with a big smiley face mask jumping into the exhibit while somebody else films it. And the monkeys reportedly, they got scared, they panicked. And that's when the zoo staff stepped in and booted these idiots. And yes, they were arrested. So you guys, this is shocking. These two dum-dums are accused of obstructing zoo operations because of either a social media tie or some sort of crypto-related content creation.
3: Mm-hmm.
1: That was going to be my question. I know people have always done dumb stuff, and I'm not going to sit here and say it's social media's fault. I wonder the rate at which, in other words, are there more of these things happening now?
4: Absolutely. Right?
1: Than there were, like, say, in the 80s.
2: Well, if the motivation is to put it online, then they have to.
1: I mean, people would do things, you know,
5: pranks and dumb stuff like that,
1: for attention or for different reasons.
5: Yeah.
1: The question, I guess, since social media became, you know, so
5: percentage
1: has reached critical mass,
2: are we just putting it on blast more, or is it happening more? Is the question
1: right? Like, what rate is it? Is it happening more now? And if it is, like, is it because social media? Mm-hmm. Because man, it just seems like it's the dumbest of people I've ever been. There's more. There was just another guy, this tourist in Rome, and he dove headfirst into the Trevi Fountain.
6: Idiot.
1: Like fully clothed and then was like waiting around in there. They pulled him out. The fine's like $580.
5: Yeah.
1: And he's no longer allowed to go back to the fountain, you guys.
2: Oh no. Yeah.
1: But people doing dumb stuff like that. Now, are you doing it just because you're there and you're caught up in the moment? Or are you doing it because someone's going to film it and you can put it on social media?
6: The desperation for attention is just out of control.
1: Yeah.
4: Yeah. It's all for likes. I wasn't around in the 80s like y'all were, right? So I can't compare. But I think it's happening more.
6: Yeah, but people are like,
2: she just wanted to say that.
1: In the 80s, like y'all were.
7: Similar to Morgan, I don't really know either, but I would think that they were doing dumb stuff more back then because they're more likely to get away with it.
2: True.
7: Like doing dumb stuff because you're not going to get caught.
4: Oh, yeah, I guess that's a good point.
2: Well, here's a good just pranking for you. A senior in high school in Michigan got a little more than he bargained for. He had called 911 and reported suspicious activity, then sat in a bush with a water gun waiting for a cop to show up.
1: Dumbass.
2: Well, yeah, one did. And when he got close enough to the bush, the teenager popped out and started firing the water gun at him, guys. The cop was already on high alert, thinking he was responding to a burglary.
1: Did you shoot him?
2: Yeah. Well, when the kid popped out, he was pointing something. He freaked out and he pulled out his gun. Now, luckily for the kid, the cop made a split second decision, did not fire the gun.
1: Oh my God, that kid lucked out so hard.
2: He was half a second away from being killed.
1: Of all the things you can come up with. All right, guys, you know what I'm going to do? I'm going to hide in a bush. I'm going to jump out at a cop who think he's responding to like a real crime.
2: Yeah.
1: Mm-hmm. And I'm going to point something at him. Something, and not just anything.
2: Gun-shaped.
6: Yep.
1: Gun-shaped.
6: Mm-hmm. Mm-hmm.
1: And that's going to end well for me.
2: But why would a cop just randomly show up? Oh, no, we're going to call and say
5: we'll call 911.
1: Oh, wait, here's a clip.
2: Yeah.
1: Hold on.
2: Good.
1: Here we go.
8: Hey, sorry. Get on the ground. That kid's family should be planning a funeral right now.
1: Yeah.
8: He just had a fantastic action not to fire and shoot this kid.
1: Yeah, that kid is incredibly lucky.
2: And if he did, don't you think a lot of people would say, the kid just had a water gun. How could he do that?
1: Oh, yeah.
5: Of course they would.
1: That's exactly how it would be.
5: Even if he had an actual gun, they'd be saying that.
2: Yeah. Well, both the
1: school... We didn't shoot at the cop.
5: Yeah.
2: You guys.
1: He just jumped out of a bush and pointed a gun at a cop.
2: Pranking.
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13: All right, we've got a pretty good ride despite other issues for you today on major highways anyway. Now, we've got a miserable ride of up to a half an hour southbound on the Northeast Extension between Lansdale and Mid-County. They apparently had to block two right lanes for whatever happened there. So bear with us if you're stuck. Try to use an alternate, obviously, if you're not. We've got a lot of options. They're directing traffic around a hit at Allegheny Avenue between F Street, Kensington area, I want to say. Southbound Route 1 in Bensalem, at the off-ramp for the turnpike, we've got a hit. Lisa Fairfax, Total Traffic.
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3: Hey,
1: what's up,
3: Rich?
1: Buddy?
3: Hello.
1: Hello, Rich. All right, so I don't know if you believe this stat. I saw that they came out with a stat talking about how on Memorial Day weekend, it's going to be another record number of people on the roads. And with the gas prices as high as they are, do you believe that stat?
4: I think people may stay more local, but we were looking up some hotels for Memorial Day weekend, and OMG, I've never seen higher prices in my life near the beach. So
1: yeah, it's insane. I mean, even flights. I mean, some Southwest flights, which were typically, I would say the highest I'd ever seen it. On this particular route was like maybe $500 round trip. And the one I saw was for $1,200.
5: That was
1: Southwest on that first tier where you get to select your seat, and that's just the regular seat, not the any of the premium seats. Because the only one that was cheaper than that was the one where they assigned you the seat at the airport.
5: Wow.
1: So and even that was maybe $75 or $100 cheaper if you did it that way. But, you know, I'm not, because you know what you're getting when you get to the airport, that center seat.
5: Oh, you are.
4: Yeah. Let's be clear, too. The Southwest is no longer a cheap airline.
1: No.
4: Number two, they are, all these airlines are celebrating the demise of Spirit because that's what kept them honest.
1: And I don't hate Southwest, by the way. I've had decent experiences with Southwest. It's fine. Yeah. I never had a problem with the boarding group stuff the way that Greg did or anything.
3: Ah, so annoying.
1: Anyway, so Rich, let's talk about it. There's a travel site. I heard you talking about it. It's called Mind Trip Flights. So for people who are interested in doing some traveling, tell us about Mind Trip Flights.
4: Yeah, so typically when you're booking flights, I use Google Flights. It's a great site, but you have to know kind of where you're going, the airports, the dates, the times, all that good stuff. This kind of takes a more AI approach. So you go to mindtrip.ai/flights, and you just type in natural language, just like you would on ChatGPT, what you want to do. So let's say you have a week in October and you could take a vacation. You can say, hey, I want to go to a place that has an incredible cultural experience plus amazing restaurants and it's fully walkable for the cheapest week in November, in October, internationally from LAX or whatever city you're in. And it will go and look through all this information that it has to find you the best itineraries. And what's neat about it is that Google bought one of the big travel companies, the one that owns all the data for the airlines. That's why Google Flights is so good. Well, this one is partnered with Sabre, which is the other big company with all that flight info. So basically, it has really good information and it's so smart and it's almost like talking to a travel agent.
5: Wow.
4: So
5: then once
3: you decide it, Rich, then can you say that sounds great, book it? Or do you have to go through the actual process of booking it, everything it suggests?
4: Good question. You can use it to book because it is back end with Sabre and they also use PayPal. But I have a hint, I have a feeling that a lot of people, like power users especially, may just say, hey, I'm going to book these flights on my own. But you know, you have the option of booking through there if you'd like. I'm sure they'd like that.
3: Yeah. It sounds pretty damn easy.
1: All right. We're talking to Rich DeMuro, Rich on Tech. Find him on social media at Rich on Tech. Now, Rich, the next thing I want to bring up is something that I know, Gina, you got some questions about this. Mm-hmm. Instagram is pushing a new feature called Instance.
5: Yeah. What in the hell is that?
1: I saw Morgan post something with it.
5: Yeah. I keep ignoring it because I'm not sure what to do with it.
1: Yeah. What the hell is this?
2: Basically like Snapchat, right?
4: It's basically, Instagram has a history of copying Snapchat features. I mean, the story is Snapchat, Instance is Snapchat. So when you open up Instagram at this point, when you go to your messages, you may see a little stack of photos in the lower right hand corner. If you tap those, you can look through what your friends are posting, but you can only look at these photos once and then they disappear from your view. And theoretically disappear forever. But, you know, we know that nothing on the internet is going away forever. And if you want to take one of these pictures, you can go to the camera, you know, through the Instance, tap that little stack of photos. And when you tap the shutter button, you have to know that it posts instantly, like to this little instance. So the first picture I took, I was literally just looking at the camera. I'm like, what is this? And like, that was the picture that posted to all these people. So be very careful where you aim your camera.
2: Oh, yeah. If you're checking on the toilet or something.
4: Yeah. Yeah. Exactly. Exactly.
5: And just
4: this new instance?
5: Yeah. And just as a fun fact, I think this is the same for Snapchat. I just tried to take a screenshot of you, Rich, on yours. And it says, you can't screenshot this or record this. It's only meant to be viewed once. So don't try and get sneaky, anybody.
4: Yes. But here's the thing. And this is what I think parents need to talk about with their kids and people need to remember in general. Number one, you're sending these photos through giant Meta servers. They are never going away. They are staying on there forever. So don't get silly. Number two, you could always, Gina, have someone else just record over your shoulder, just capture the screen.
5: Yeah, that's true. It won't look good, but you can.
1: Not that you should do that, but that's what you could do.
4: Yeah, but nothing goes away forever. My point is, this is not like a safe, secure, private way of like sending photos to people. No way.
1: All right, well, we're talking to Rich DeMuro, Rich on Tech. 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
15: Traffic's tight where we're shut down for an accident. Allegheny Avenue near the ride between E and F has been a problem most of the morning. So do what you can to stay alert and unentangled in that area. Your ride on I-95, meanwhile, southbound from Cottman to approaching Center City is about a 10-minute ride, which looks good for this time of morning. And westbound Schuylkill traffic's jammed for up to 20 minutes, past Young to the Vine, and again for another 15 minutes westbound Boulevard to Gladwin. Be careful. Lisa Fairfax, Total Traffic.
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2: 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Mm-hmm.
0: Everybody around here is as well. 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Jimmy Eat World, Taking Back Sunday, Third Eye Blind, Newfound Glory, Coheed and Cambria, and more. 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What is today's keyword, Greg Gorey?
3: It is blind. B-L-I-N-D. 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
1: 877-44-WOODY. You can send us a text over to 22987. Give us your thoughts there. All right, so Morgan went to UFC over the weekend.
2: Well, technically not UFC. Yeah,
3: no, no, it's UFC.
1: Oh, it's not UFC?
3: No, it's Netflix.
2: Netflix MMA.
3: Oh. It was technically whatever Jake Paul's production is, technically his.
2: MVP promotion.
1: Yeah. Okay.
3: It was MMA, yes.
1: My bad.
2: But yes, it was at a fight.
1: Okay, but she went to the fight, the Ronda Rousey,
4: the biggest fight of the weekend.
1: Karana, yes. Friday. Yeah, exactly. Nate Diaz. And she was there, and she was fangirling that. Have you had any more conversations with the guy that slid into your DMs?
2: All day and all night.
5: What? Nice. Okay. So are you going to see him?
2: Yes.
5: Not on your dime.
2: Oh, God, no.
1: Okay. No, you're assuming that's going to happen, or have you guys set something up?
2: Things are happening. Okay.
6: All right.
7: Things No wonder you're smiling.
5: Is he sending you a plane?
2: Ooh, if I get on a private jet. Oh,
1: does he have?
5: Okay. He gets whatever he wants.
1: Does this guy have private jet money?
2: Oh yeah,
1: he does.
4: Nice.
2: Oh yeah.
3: Okay. What's good. What's going on here?
5: Can we all? Guys?
2: It's very simple. What's going on?
5: Can we just hitch a ride and then he'll never see us again?
3: Morgan, look, I like you. I'm looking out for your best interests.
2: But what? Wait, say it again.
3: But this sort of situation screams. Not Morgan. This screams like rando Instagram hoe.
5: So
2: exactly.
5: Let her act like a rando
2: awesome
5: Instagram hoe.
2: That I get the opportunity.
3: I'm not saying I wouldn't. I'm not saying I wouldn't do it.
2: This is so rare for me. I'm not one of those hoes.
3: Oh, you've only been flown out to Cabo, last year.
2: Yeah,
3: so,
2: yeah. She only I was flies dating him.
6: She's trying to level
5: you were
6: up.
5: Dating not at the beginning.
1: Nope.
2: Yeah, you're right. You're right.
7: That was the beginning. First date.
1: That's how I got the name Cabo.
2: But this is what you know. Rich and borderline famous guys do. They see something they want and they get it.
5: Yeah, girl.
6: All day.
2: So,
6: all right.
5: She's like, not, what's she's wrong not with thinking that? He's going to propose when she gets
2: I don't want anything to do with him. I will make a great side chick.
1: I think what Seabass is saying is that you need to value yourself more and not be.
6: What?
2: Not
5: put yourself. No, no, no, no.
1: No, you're not.
5: No, you met him.
1: Are you saying like, don't.
6: He's saying that he's shocked by the.
3: I'm saying this is unusual for a Morgan type because I
2: like, what did he see in me? I don't know.
3: Well, that's, aww. I mean, that's not what I'm saying specifically, but.
1: You're telling her don't be an Instagram hoe.
3: I'm not saying don't do it. I'm just saying there's something weird about this. There's something screwy.
2: Maybe it's love at first sight. You never know.
5: Yeah, this I'm
2: maybe
5: okay
2: I get
5: with
2: married.
5: Oh damn!
3: I'm not saying okay. I'd do it if I were you, but I'm still.
7: I think it's your ex.
1: Well, Maureen went to the fight over the weekend, and while she was there, she was talking to some people, and you ran into this one chick in particular.
2: Yes, her and her crew, they were lit, and she looked like a Street Fighter type girl.
1: All right, so she figured this would be a good opportunity for another round of Morgan's Could You Kick Their Ass?
2: Ooh. Yes, she has lot of things to say about y'all.
1: Where has some photos from people on the show, and she's asking this woman, who's all like drunk with her friends, do you think that you could beat this person's ass?
2: Yeah, we've never done it with a girl before, so this is good.
1: All right, we will find out how that goes for us coming up here next on The Woody Show, 877-44-WOODY. 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

0: on the eastbound side of Route 30 today between Reeseville Road and where we're shut down for a hit between Route 340 at Thorndale and Route 322 Manor Avenue. Shades of yesterday's ugly traffic. I hope not, but there we are. I'm looking at a ride that's also complicated for you. Southbound on 95, where you're jammed from Academy Road to approaching an accident that occurred between Cottman and Bridge. 25 minutes, heavy volume. Got an accident on Cecil B. Moore Avenue at Ridge Avenue in North Philly, around which you're being directed. Lisa Fairfax, Total Traffic.
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0: 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More fun than gonorrhea. I mean, I've had gonorrhea a few times, and I haven't had gonorrhea. 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
2: Yeah.
1: All new show. 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
3: That's right.
1: Gregory.
3: Yes.
1: Parting words of wisdom, please.
3: Yeah, posting pictures of your kids going to prom, that's cool. But what's even cooler is not having kids.
1: A lot of people will tell you that. Even people with kids.
4: Yeah.
1: Yeah, I was reading something, and there was a picture, and I saw it, and I thought, man, kind of sad.
3: Oh.
1: Greg would think it's sad. It's this setup that this married couple, young married couple have. It's a gaming setup, and it's a bigger room, but, like, she has her side. It's all, like, gamed out.
3: Uh-huh.
1: And he has his side. So their backs are to each other.
3: Uh-huh.
4: Yeah.
1: And they just sit there and game.
4: Sweet. But do they talk to each other on the game?
2: Yeah. Are they gaming together?
1: See, that I don't know.
3: Yeah. Do they have headsets on?
4: Yeah.
1: Right. And, you know, it's cool. You could do whatever. The people in the comments are like, oh, like, so instead of having a family and this is what you're doing with your time.
2: Yeah.
1: Yeah.
4: It rules.
2: Yeah. And they're going to go the distance.
1: As dorky as it looks
3: else
1: and antisocial and everything else, are you guys even connecting? Do you guys speak to each other? You can make all those arguments, but other than that, sounds pretty cool.
4: Yeah.
3: Instead of taking the kids to soccer or something like that.
1: Yeah, it's a double income, no kids. It's a dinkwad. Double income, no kids with a dog.
2: Oh, yeah.
4: Yes.
2: Dinkwad. Yeah.
1: They call themselves dinkwads.
2: Got it.
4: Yep.
3: I guess I'm a dinkwad then.
1: It sounds pretty cool to be a dinkwad.
2: You're such a dinkwad.
3: It's a good life. Bad word, though.
1: Thank you very much, Greg Gorey.
3: Jewett.
1: Oh, yeah, and Greg, here's a video of their setup. What do you think?
3: Oh, God.
1: Yeah, I knew Greg would find it depressing.
3: Nuclear door.
2: It's very tacky.
3: That is so sad.
4: Awesome.
1: All right. Thank you very much, Greg Gorey.
3: Sure would.
1: Thank you so much for giving The Woody Show some of your valuable time this morning. You know, we love and appreciate you for that. The rest of you guys can suck it. We will catch you back here on Thursday. Have a great day. SMDMM.
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8: And away we go. Happy Wednesday. Jackson checking in. Philly's alternative. It's Alt 104.5. Another heat advisory in effect today. Going to be another hot one. High should top out about 91, 92 degrees. Coming up in the lunch hour with Postmodern Radio, we're going to have a chance for you to win tickets to see Switchfoot at the Fillmore once again. Big thanks to Live Nation. And in the 11 o'clock hour, again today, we're going to have a chance for you to win tickets, two-day passes for the Warped Tour in D.C. We'll talk more about that coming up. Let's get underway. Here's Sonic.

Dracula, that's Tame Impala, Philly's alternative, Alt 104.5. Hey, we are in our final week of Go Fund Yourself, but still several chances a day to win $1,000. 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

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Jackson here. 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And we'd like to get you hooked up. And by the way, if you score tickets, you're also qualified for the grand prize, which is a gift card to Cover the Gas. That'll come in handy. And hotel accommodations. You can get details at warpedtourdc.com. But your next chance to win coming up in the 11 o'clock hour is Pierce the Veil, So Far, So Fake.

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Yeah, it's one of those bands everybody loves to hate, but secretly you probably know every word to every song and sing it in the shower. It's Nickelback. 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Best music discovery ever. New song from a project called Mother, and the song is called My Love. If you haven't heard it yet this week, we're going to play it for you coming up in just a few here. And as always, looking for your feedback. We'll do that on the other side of Stone Temple Pilots. 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
1: I had a theory years ago when people first started walking around with all the stickers and stuff still on their hats.
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0: And for adults with type 2 diabetes and known heart disease, Jardiance can lower the risk of cardiovascular death too. 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

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Hey, today's National Rescue Dog Day. 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

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Taking Back Sunday, Jimmy Eat World, The Front Bottoms, Third Eye Blind, The Used, Newfound Glory, Coheed and Cambria, and more. 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So Jesse's going to have a chance for you this afternoon, and Jones will have one for you this evening. 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
5: 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Leave a message with your request, and it pops up right in the studio here. Today, we're going to play some Tool. I've got some Cake. I've got some U2, some Goldfinger. Maybe some Bob Marley, and we will get underway with Good Charlotte and the anthem. It's Postmodern Radio 104.

of mine. It's Everclear on Postmodern Radio 104.5. Have you seen the Bob Marley movie, One Love? I saw it in the theaters when it came out. It's good. If you're a Bob Marley fan, I think you'd really dig it. It's not like blow you away good, but it's decent. If you're a fan, it's worth a watch. And I think right now it's like streaming on Netflix, and you can get it on Paramount, a couple other places.

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gone. 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Hey, want to see Switchfoot at the Fillmore? I've got tickets for that show, and they're up for grabs in just a few here. We've got some Tool on the way. We'll play some No Doubt now. It's Don't Speak. You

There you go. Love that song. Love that record. Undertow from Tool out of 1993. That's Sober on Postmodern Radio 104.5. All right, let's give away some tickets for a Switchfoot show at the Fillmore. I've got these all week. Big thanks to Live Nation. Show is October 3rd, and a chance to win tickets right now. 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

0: A classic from U2, New Year's Day, Postmodern Radio, 104.5. So they recently did another one of those surveys asking men and women what body types they preferred. Guess what? The dad bod apparently is out. I remember for a few years, it was like top of the list was dad bod. New study came out. They showed women side-by-side comparison images and asked them to pick the physiques they found most attractive. Go figure. If you're ripped, yeah, number one. A male body fat percentage of 15% finished top of the list. And that's, yeah, that's ripped. Male body fat percentage of 20% was second, followed by 25%. Then are not always better, though. The perfect female body is 30% body fat, according to the men surveyed. 25% came in second, and that beat out super thin at like 10%. But if you remember, a similar report from dating.com a couple of years ago said 75% of single women were fans of the dad bod, and Planet Fitness put out one, and I think it was like 78% of women said dad bods were the new six-pack. Well, apparently that is no longer the case. Get in the gym, guys. We might have time for some more. It's Postmodern Radio 104.5. Stay tuned. 3, 2, 1.
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14: Action News meteorologist Peyton Domsky. We are back in the 90s for a third day in a row, officially making it our first heat wave of the year and the earliest on record since 2017. Daily record high temperatures fall again as highs are expected back in the mid-90s. The first half of the day is muggy and bright area-wide with more clouds bubbling up this afternoon. Scattered strong to severe storms are possible to develop along a cold front later today, giving us some localized heavy rainfall, gusty winds, and even some hail in spots. The key time frame to watch is between 4 and 9 o'clock this afternoon and evening.
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Puddle of Mud, Alt-1045. Jesse's going to have another shot for you to win tickets for the Warped Tour in D.C. That's coming up in the 4 o'clock hour, and then again with Jones in the 7 o'clock hour. And I think he also has tickets for the Airborne Toxic event at the Keswick in October. That's with Mike Jones tonight. His Blues Traveler is Runaround.

0: passed out.
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Sum 41, Alt 104.5. Rolling Stone just dropped a list of the 100 greatest punk albums of all time. I'd say they got number one right, if you ask me. Joey Ramone, actually, we talked about him yesterday. Number one, the self-titled release from the Ramones out of 1976. In the top 10, The Clash in there twice. Nirvana, Sex Pistols, Minutemen, X-Ray Specs was actually in at number two out of 1978. Pretty cool list, rollingstone.com if you want to check it out. And yes, Green Day did crack the top 20 on the list with Dookie. Alanis Morissette, It's Head Over Feet, Alt 104.5.

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Jackson here till 2 o'clock. I believe Jessie's back today. She's going to have another shot for you to win tickets for the Warped Tour in D.C. coming up in the 4 o'clock hour. 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She'll give you more details on that coming up after 2 o'clock this afternoon. 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It's Better Days.

That's Paper Planes, MIA. It's Alt 104.5. That's going to wrap things up for me, Jackson. I'm out of time. Jesse's coming up. Go Fund Yourself continues. Commercial-free ride home at 4 o'clock. Another shot. Couple more chances, actually, to win tickets to the Warped Tour in D.C. in the 4 o'clock hour with Jesse and then in the 7 o'clock hour with Jones. Stick around for that. I'll leave you with some Turnstile and Look Out for Me. We'll see you tomorrow morning. Love you. Mean it. Bye.

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Middle of the week. Wow, it is still hot AF, but we're getting closer and closer to Memorial Day weekend. Love that. All at 104.5, Jossie. I hope your Wednesday's going great so far. We're featuring a new song this week from the band Mother. It's coming up after Blink. Exciting times for Travis Barker. New documentary, Louder Than Fear. She's got a premiere date, June 13th at the Tribeca Festival. Then it's coming to streaming in August.

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new Oasis documentary described as an emotional journey from the fans' perspective. If you were at any of those shows last summer, dude, there were cameras everywhere. You could be in it. It's coming to theaters September 11th. Alt 104.5 Jesse, this is also a crazy time for music docs and films. Oasis has one. Travis Barker next month. Noah Kahan just released one. There's a Green Day-inspired comedy in August. Chili Peppers, The Story of Hillel, that came out a few months ago, too. My goodness. Love a good music doc. Chili Peppers right after Zomber.

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today. Pretty big announcement. Their side project, Billy Joe Armstrong's side project, Pinhead Gunpowder, just announced a fall tour. First Unitarian Church, October 16th. How cool is that? You're going to see Billy Joe Armstrong at First Unitarian Church. Up close and personal. That's going to be amazing. 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

right, Jesse, if it's your first time tuning in, welcome to the party. This is a safe place. We talk strictly tunes, and our afternoon discussion is kicking off now. 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So make sure to follow us now on socials at Alt 104.5 Philly. Question today, what band were you slow to realize was actually awesome? I'll go with 21 Pilots. I didn't buy in at first. 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I'll share on the air.

Warped Tour DC, June 13th and 14th. This is such a big giveaway this week. Four times a day, you can win these weekend passes, you and a friend. 4 o'clock, I got your next secret keyword to win. I'll tell you what to do. Make sure you're tuning in. Yellow Card will be there. Bedroom Posters, they're excellent collab with Good Charlotte. All one of

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Jesse, another must-see show. Cirque du Soleil, Luzia. Oh my gosh. I got to post the videos. It's now through June 7th. Greater Philly Expo Center in Oaks. The most magical, mystical show I've ever seen. Plus, the contortionist was insane. I actually wasn't sure if he was breathing during his routine. Go see Cirque du Soleil. Absolutely wild.

I just want to say, I went to YouTube to look at that music video, and the comment section is literally still active, like 19 years later. Hey there, Delilah. Alt 104.5 Jesse. 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Your secret keyword to score Warped Tour passes. 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

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Warped Tour DC Talk Back. So open up the app, tap the mic, record your name, where you're from, and this hour's secret keyword, which is water parks. Do that now. You'll be in the running for these weekend Warped Tour passes, plus qualify for the grand prize, hotel stay, and a gift card to use for gas. You're going to need that.

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Great song. 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Jesse, our afternoon discussion underway. Alt 1045, Reply All. What's a band you were slow to realize was actually awesome? Charlie, the photo guy, says Coheed. Yo, same. At Maureen Heck on Instagram says Mumford & Sons. 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

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Jesse, we're talking about bands we were slow to realize were actually indeed very awesome. Mike in Douglasville says, Cake, their show has such a cool vibe. It does. 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

Lenny Kravitz plays the primary villain in the upcoming video game 007 First Light. He provides the voice and the physical likeness for Bauma, the unpredictable pirate king. These graphics are crazy. Trailers on YouTube. Alt 104.5 Jesse, thank you so much for hanging out. We're still going strong. 90 minutes nonstop music till 5:30 with Yellow Card. 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

Travis Barker got a documentary coming out. Everyone's got a music documentary right now. It's called Louder Than Fear, covering his life with a special focus on the 2008 plane crash he was in. It's going to be very emotional. 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And then available on Hulu and Disney Plus August 13th. Alt 104.5 Jesse. All right, final keyword of the day to score a grand. Go fund yourself. Coming up in two songs.

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Mike Jones having a chat with the great Billy Corgan. William Patrick Corgan. How about that? That's huge. Pumpkins just announced the 30th anniversary tour for Melancholy and the Infinite Sadness. They talked about the tour, Billy Corgan's ultimate wrestling moves, and also the Youngblood collab, which is actually the first ever collab that the Smashing Pumpkins have ever done in their entire career, which is crazy. Awesome conversation. Great video on our Instagram of Billy Corgan talking about Youngblood at Alt 104.5 Philly. 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

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Have an awesome Wednesday night. I'm Jessie. I'm out of here. 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

It's Flyleaf on Alt 104.5, and not only do we have the Smashing Pumpkins coming right after 21 Pilots, but I just talked to Billy Corgan about the Pumpkins tour and everything going on, and we'll get into the interview in a few minutes.

0: It's a good time for the Smashing Pumpkins and all of us fans, too. We got 1979 on Alt 104.5, and I just had a great conversation with Billy Corgan. They just announced their new tour, celebrating 30 years of Melancholy and the Infinite Sadness and all the other big hits and surprises and everything as well. And during the conversation, Billy said, while we're doing our 30th anniversary Melancholy tour, it's also so important for the next generation of bands that we get behind them, too.
1: There's a lot of talk about rock's comeback, and it's definitely coming. I mean, heck, even Charlie XCX is talking about making a rock record. So it's about time that rock's going to have another turn at the wheel. And it's important that we support the young artists that are playing rock. You know, it's great that the Green Days and the Pumpkins of the world are still having great success. But at the end of the day, the young fans need young artists to identify with. We needed it, and they need it too. So it's very important that we support the young artists. I'm talking about the artists, you know, the whether it's the grunge artists or whatever, we really need to support the young artists.
0: And with big bands supporting the new ones, that's how we're going to get the next Smashing Pumpkins and Green Day and Foo Fighters and everyone else. Well, my conversation with Billy Corgan, we talked more about up-and-coming bands, why they worked with Youngblood, why he was the first person they collaborated with. Also, Billy told me what his finishing move would be in the wrestling ring. We had a bunch of everything we got into. Check out my interview with Billy Corgan. You can link up if you hit up Instagram at Alt1045 Philly.
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3: I visited Scottsdale, Arizona. 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
5: A display?
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14: 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All I Did Was Dream of You.

Sum 41, they spent many summers traveling around with the Warped Tour. Well, now the Warped Tour, it's different. It's back with big weekends. And next month, it'll be in D.C. All 104.5, all this week, we have your tickets for the whole weekend. We'll have another shot to win those coming up just after 7 o'clock. Song.

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0: We've got this, that, and a million things happening with Alt 104.5. So busy, but we always make sure that we're getting new music into your ears and finding out what you think about it with our best music discovery ever this week. I'm Mike Jones. Our new song this week is My Love from Mother. And now's your chance to tell us if you think it should stay around on Alt 104.5, if we should keep playing it past this week, or maybe you're like, no. I'm going to take a pass. Whatever way you're thinking, let us know by texting us like or dislike to 910-405. Let's hear what you're feeling about My Love from Mother.
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I have my Green Day basket case Funko figures coming. All the guys from the video. I think sometime in the middle of June. 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We're going to do those in a little bit, just after 7 o'clock on Alt 104.5.

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Let's make it happen. 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The whole weekend in D.C. What a lineup it is with Rise Against, Grandson, with Jimmy Eat World, Third Eye Blind, Hawthorne Heights as well. In fact, let's do that. Let's make that the keyword. 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Hit the red microphone button. Record your name. Tell us where you're listening and say Heights is the keyword. For Hawthorne Heights. That message with your name where you're listening and Heights is the keyword. 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Good luck.

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2: Yeah, it's always like, oh, I just got stung by bees.
1: What?
2: Yeah, you know me. Yeah. Camping. Yeah. That's the episode. This time he picked up, and there's this man massaging his face.
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2: and
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1: off.
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1: the hat
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1: Was off.
2: It was like, yeah. Dude, I was like, who's this?
4: Yeah, he looks so different.
2: He's like, I'm Woody. He goes, this is a man spa.
1: Yeah.
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1: Yeah, dude.
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I'm Mike Jones, Alt 104.5. You know that Dexter Holland from The Offspring, he's also a pilot. Well, he does a lot of volunteer work with Angel Flight, where people that need medical procedures but can't afford to get to a certain hospital, to a clinic, whatever, that Dexter and other pilots will take them there for free and help them out. That is awesome. Another reason to love Dexter. Big kudos, my man. 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

One thing with the Beastie Boys, for a long time, they've been fighting for our right to party. Does that include for the undead, too? I'm wondering, because Tame Impala's doing that, looking out for vampires and creatures of the night, getting down with Dracula on Hot 104.5.

The Red Hot Chili Peppers are on Alt 104.5. We've got the Mike Jones Minute Con coming up. We do it every night around 7:40, 7:45, talking about video games and comics and art and movies and all kinds of stuff. Well, actually, we have a bit of everything to talk about tonight with Crazy Taxi coming back, Dan Aykroyd's first book, and Joe Hendry from WWE has an album on the way. I'll tell you about everything. Lots to get into in 7 minutes with the Mike Jones Minicon, all brought to you by Lundy Law at Alt 104.5. Nirvana!

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2: There are a few things on the way to tell you about. First up, Crazy Taxi is coming back. Sega will bring the franchise back, and there's a lot of talk about what the next game could have. High-speed races, police chases, and an online mode where you could have up to 100 other drivers ready to go against. There's a lot to do, and it's looking like the new Crazy Taxi won't be out until late in 2027. Dan Aykroyd has been acting and writing for shows and movies forever, and now he has his own book. Soul Hider is about an insurance adjuster who aliens are forcing to hide harvested human souls around the world, and it's opened up a larger battle between two alien races. Soul Hider is coming out on October 27th. And Joe Hendry has only been in WWE for a short time, but he's made a big impact already as one of the most popular superstars with his matches and in-ring concerts. Because of this, he has an album of original music coming out. Hendry said that he recorded it at the WWE studios in New York, and we'll be hearing the first song soon with the whole album coming this summer. 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

Different Kind of Love. We got the new Young the Giant tonight on Alt 104.5. And they're a band that we've been doing stuff with for a long time. About the same time as the Airborne Toxic event. Well, Airborne Toxic just announced their new tour, and they're going to be at the Keswick Theater in October. Later on, around 8:40-ish, we're going to have some tickets for you to win before you can buy them to see the Airborne Toxic event.